tree. 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God knows a black cat has crossed my trail. 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

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I woke up this morning, God knows.

0: Just about that time that the door arrived, H. Slick Cat. 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Gathered with love for one brother, it was really happening, Jack. Dudes crowded around and dug the sounds and said, damn, this is where it's at. One chick said,
1: Broadcast is bad, for goodness sakes.
0: They jammed like no tomorrow, like the future of groove is at stake. Another cat said,
2: look at here, what's happening, man? Why y'all laying down this bar sound?
0: For Marvin, baby.
2: That's right.
0: For Marvin, baby.
2: The king of getting down.
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0: only children, Tania, Janae, and Lanier. I'm sending out a dedication to my father, who's taught me the right way to be, and the right way to live. Peace. I'd like to dedicate this to my mother, Peggy Carter, Panther, who died for the cause. Love you, Ma.
1: Word, my joints is dedicated to my creators, Mom and Pop. And my Uncle Kenneth, shining like a diamond. Where you at now?

0: sending this dedication out to one of the cool, cool cats in my life, Jasper Williams.
1: This one goes out to Mr. and Mrs. Adams, my mom and pop, and to my musical father, Herbie.

Zemba, you may, you may, you may, you may, you may, you may, you may, you may, you may, you may, you may, you may, you may, you may, you may, you may, you may, you may, you may, you may, you may, you may, you may, you may, you may, you may, you may, you may, you may, you may, you may, you may, you may, you may, you may, you may, you may, you may, you may, you may, you may, you may, you may, you may, you may, you may, you may, you may, you may, you may, you may, you may, you may, you may, you may, you may, you may, you may, you may, you may, you may, you may, you may, you may, you may, you may, you may, you may, you may, you may, you may, you may, you may, you may, you may, you may, you may, you may, you may, you may, you may, you may, you may, you may, you may, you may, you may, you may, you may, you may, you may, you may, you may, you may, you may, you may, you may, you may, you may, you may, you may, you may, you may, you may, you may, you may, you may, you may, you may, you may, you may, you may, you may, you may, you may, you may, you may, you may, you may, you may, you may, you may, you may, you may, you

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Have you ever been talking with friends when suddenly someone has interrupted the conversation and said, "Listen, what was that noise?"

A peaceful protest in the Fairfax district dissolves into civil disobedience. Police cruisers vandalized, tagged, and set on fire. 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

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Hey, dance floor, you think about New York. Mojo Club, you think about Hamburg. Mojo Club, you think about France, Paris. Mojo Club, oh, I can imagine in Australia.

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